call it a sex scene. The back is a nice tease. I tried to escape. My life is an X-ray. I'm sorry, a sex tape. You won't get one take. Quiet on the set, please. Bullying anxiety is 3, 2, 1.

0: walk into the club, 10:30, 11 o'clock, and it's sort of mellow. The beat's there, the buzz is there, and then the DJ takes you, and he'll have you right in the palm of his hand with the sounds that he's playing, and he'll mix them. And for me, I mean, I'm always like dancing, you know, he'll take you on the rhythm, so your feet are going that way, and then he'll bring something else, and so your hips are going that way, and then the arms come in, and for some reason, it just all comes together. It just all comes together.
1: Archives on a VHS.

0: That's it? That's the ending? You end up alone?
1: Hey, sweetie, if you don't like my story, go write your own.